But when his drinking and lusting and his hunger for power became known to more and more people, the demands to do something about this

sisters and brothers, this is Reverend Satchmo getting ready to beat out this mellow sermon for you. My text this evening is when the saints go marching in. Here come Brother Hickenbottom down the aisle with his trombone. Blow it, boy.

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I guess that's how we make our songs. I remember we were in bed and then we imagined somebody upstairs. I don't even know if we heard footsteps or imagined footsteps. And

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We tried to write a contract of love, but we only got as far as doing the border. There was never any words in it, which I thought said a lot more than anything else.

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It's hard to get a friend that I can count on. There's nothing left to

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1: People, north and south, this is your leader. I'm called the mouth. We're gonna

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But the bell she know can take it every night. When you kiss in the hall, stay away from the wall. Josephina,

0: all the great things in life and all the horrible things that are just the other half of the great things in life. And how you don't really get greatness about sacrifice. And you don't get good things about a little bit of pain. And how happiness is the substitute for the emptiness that you can sometimes feel on the other side. You know, it just reminds me
1: of you, but then you know.

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1: What do you see when you turn out the light?
0: I can't tell you

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And how you don't really get greatness without sacrifice. You don't get good things without a little bit of pain. And how happiness is the substitute for the emptiness that you can sometimes feel on the other side. And, you know, it just reminds me to call you, but then you never see a cat. Drink Zorobtima.